after I had moved into my apartment 2 weeks, I awoke with hands around my throat. This went on for 1 week. My radio played when not plugged in. I heard someone run across my attic floor. I saw my tufted rug appear like someone was walking on it. I had foul odors in the apartment in the wintertime. I awoke one night to a cat meowing, and I had no cat, nor did the tenant below me. Knocks came from inside my attic door. One night, a bat or bird flew against my head. I am not sure which. It happened so fast. I saw chimpanzees appear in my bedroom. I heard my name being called, and when I turned to look, I saw my brother. So who was really trying to kill me? Not my friend, but Satan. Why? I didn't know.

And I'm not a reptile. But I'll cut my stare on your sweet gaze. Petrified vision.

flourish, seeing the real in things, really seeing the real, describing the exact actuality of what it is you see, or what it is you seem to see. You really seem to see the real, the exact and actual reality of the real in things you seem to see. The real thing. And no other voice or paint in this, but just the thing you see. The thing you see is the real in things. What you see is what seems. The reals of this seem to mean the real in things. While real runs out and seems to reach the real as it runs. No dry run. The real is

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Hunger in her eyes, she's like she can't breathe. 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See.

dough with no 380 wrench from a TV's cunt. Now I throw jams with a clutch blade to download no upgrades, cause my niggas lines homogenize the drug trade. You ain't cage free, so acting like they waive the fee, like drugs didn't change who you were made to be. Niggas bleeding on a stocky paper place, make the acrylic floor my idyllic rage, replace the enslaved race from the 1800s, or tasting drumsticks while they're metastating thumb pricks. Black blonde shamanist air, a spray attack dog with phosphorus.

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Word on the radio, I'm a suspect. 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
1: I played the clip in the city. D.C., Philly. Shopping, taking pictures. Left with a 50. Scanning every car. Every trap was a 5-star. Order room service. Check trap. I'll be back tomorrow. Switching up the pictures on the ad. We doing out calls. Green dot only. We ain't fucking with them credit cards. Knock some fresh game. Added that to my catalog. Choose up, baby girl. Me and you can go far. What's happening?
0: You know a nigga keep a close eye view.
1: A whole like you.
0: I keep it chill, I don't never kiss and tell, but the hoes I do black.
1: Straight up.
0: You know a nigga keep a course I do with a hoe like you.
1: With a hoe like you.
0: A nigga married to the game, I can never tell a hoe I do black.
2: I know you feeling it.
0: Yeah. It's the motherfucking king, bitch. I'm back. Yeah.
3: Cooperation.
0: Hook me a computer, bitch. Keisha let a nigga feel it. Leash and let a nigga feel it.

0: recent blessings. I know I usually come through with a decent message or try and teach a lesson, but this time I seek reflection. I've been in a deep depression out here trying to reach perfection, but at times I need direction. If my pops was here, he would ask me why I'm even stressing. Just do what you love, but never leave the quality in question. Miss him every day. He passed down his policies and methods, said it's cool to brag here and there, but modesty is legend. And with that being said, I think I deserve me some head just for waking up this morning, but shit, I ain't finna plead and beg. I roll me up some weed instead and have a talk with God. He told me stay the course, you niggas all facades. She said she can't date no nigga with a corporate job. I think that's wild as hell, cause I ain't never seen that jacket up in YSL. But fuck the fashion, I'm just happy she alive and well, but only time will tell. I had dimes for sale, but now I sit, whine, and dwell on all my old decisions. On this lonely road to riches, calling women hoes and bitches. That's what the game did to me. That really changed shit for me. Can't get the same sympathy. The day Dean passed, I remember that pain vividly. We had plans to go to Taylor Crib, smoke and chill. Sometimes that shit pisses me off. I be in my thoughts for real.
1: Hey, hey, hey, hey.
0: Get inside.
1: Shorty told me the paper come in, just hold the faith. Getting older, through all that I face, it motivates me just another day. Hitting up stores with a covered face, watching eyes, I can spot the lies, I read what it says. Cooking work up, chopping bricks in the pan. We having weekly talks like, what if shit hits the fan? The backup for the backup plans. Where I'm from, you turn the wrong corners, that'll get you packed up, man. I was a fly on the wall, trying to go to school and make it count. Better run for your life if you hear that hollow bounce. Piece the mizzle and bones. One day we in the stew cooking, before you know it, we fizzling gone. Words to Chelsea, been feeling like a reject. We start small, get to that 20, we doing 3 reps. Into my granny ashes, little stashes in the fanny pack. This that manly rap in the Camry passing. You do too much flossing, but can't manage that. This life like swimming upstream through the Grand Rapids. Feeling fantastic. Don't gotta suffer more on this planet like 7 years and 4 scores ago. We've been toward the world, indigenous blacks, don't let them detour your mental. Things happen in life we couldn't foresee, but we stay on this path and see where this road leads. Stay on this path and see where this road leads. See where this road leads. Hey, hey, hey.

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1: Listen, two cuties in the bed with me. 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
0: Curse. 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
1: Spitter, spitter, what up? 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
1: And this boy.
0: Yeah. Fly mackin', try stacking if your paper short. Heard I got his bitch, damn. 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

0: Easy work, babe, they don't ever get far. 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In the heart, eating that cheese like Red Fart. They be sitting on the bench bar. Put a mad, game, get Greg. Protect what I am.
1: I go ballistic. I did what I did unassisted. You wouldn't believe logistics. Good Lord, I've been trying to quit this lesson. I've been getting addicted. Oh yeah, I've been winning and winning and winning and winning and winning and winning and winning and winning. It's not realistic.
0: Just for the record, I thought that the record was skipping, but we made a record that no one is skipping, and we breaking records, we going in Guinness, and I still remember when no one would listen to us.
1: Yeah. Good things coming through.
0: Bread to guap the cheese.
1: Life is really sweet.
0: Might just write your teeth.
1: Always dodge your eyes.
0: Always cross your teeth.
1: My philosophy.
0: Philosophy.
1: Need a spot to sleep.
0: With a lock and key.
1: Bought some property.
0: Little shopping spree.
1: Dodging all the heat.
0: Little bottle.

0: Zoom.
1: Okay.
0: Go ahead and ask those questions.
1: Who? Two dudes with the same objective.
0: Wait. Make most of the time we got work hard, be good, stay true to the moon.
1: Okay.
0: Go ahead and ask those questions.
1: Who? Two dudes with the same objective.
0: Wait. Make most of the time we got work hard, be good, stay true to the moon.
1: Okay.
0: Go ahead and ask those questions.
1: Who? Two dudes with the same objective.
0: Wait. Make most of the time we got work hard, be good, stay true to the moon.
1: Okay.
0: Go ahead and ask those questions.
1: Two dudes with the same objective.
0: Wait. Make most of the time we got work hard, be good, stay true to the moon. Stay true to the moon.

This track kills fascism. This track kills fascism. This track kills fascism. This track kills fascism. This track kills fascism.

This track kills her shit. This track kills her shit. This track kills her shit. This track kills her shit.